better music and more of it. Dan Hartman, I Can Dream About You. Hello, it's Lee Dixon. We've made it to, look at that, Thursday. Can you believe it? The 28th of May. That's a joke, isn't it? Coming up on today's show, we've got a peek inside. Craig Heppel will drop along and have a little chat about real estate. We've got the 80s lunch at midday. All of your favourite stuff from the 80s. At 2, Giovanna's along with her two ups at 2. 4 o'clock, we'll see Jam Nation, Jonesy and Amanda return. And then a little later off to cap off your day, it's the Christian O'Connell Show. So big day. Stay right there. We're here with your tunes. We've got Kenny Loggins in the mix shortly with Danger Zone. Before 11, Cher. One for those out of the 90s, Backstreet Boys. It's better music and more of it while you work. Now, Chris Isaak's Wicked Game.

0: 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What's the silliest way you've accidentally hurt yourself? What life lessons did you have to learn the hard way? Which family member cooks the best food? We know you love a good talking topic. That's why we have Talking Topics on our Facebook page, 7XS, for you to comment on. And when you do, you could win a monthly prize pack. 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
1: 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Here comes another. This is the Two Ups at Two. West Coast 7XS.

0: Hello there, it's Jonesy Demander driving you home. State of Origin last night, no matter how your thoughts on the game, it was quite the finish. You wouldn't want to miss the end. Particularly when you're a big fan of that particular player and his shorts tend to come down a bit over that bootalicious booty.
1: I'm sorry, but I did miss it.
0: Yeah.
1: I got halfway through and I thought it was 20-6, not the time, that was the score.
0: Yeah.
1: And I thought, oh, it's just going to be blah and I just

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0: Breaking West Coast Weather with the Bureau. Good morning, Michael.
1: G'day, Andrew. G'day, everyone.
0: I tell you what, it's very foggy here, very heavy. It's wet and it's very humid.
1: Yeah, it's particularly humid all over the state, isn't it? It's not just in the west. It's just there's fog and low cloud and, yeah, very, very humid air mass over the whole of the state. Not much wind to clear it away yet, as of yet, anyway.
0: Okay, tell us a little bit more.
1: Yeah, so we're going to get a light shower or two today as we've got a weak trough moving over, but then we'll get another trough moving over on Saturday and Sunday. So showers is the order of the day, unfortunately, for the weekend. Sunday we'll get a southwesterly flow kicking in the afternoon and evening. Mm-hmm. So it'll be probably a little cooler, even though the forecast maximum... it does. So 15 today and tomorrow for Strawn, and then 13 for Sunday as the southwesterlies kick in. And then Monday it's looking like the calmest, the snow settled day. And then we get another strong trough moving over for Tuesday and Wednesday, bringing showers back again. So wet as far as she goes.
0: Okay, let's go to the coastal waters. I see it's very quiet there.
1: Yes, out on the water, the forecast for southeast Cape, sorry, for southwest coast, sorry. Northwesterly 10 to 15 today and a southwesterly swell 1.5 metres. Mm-hmm. There's a central west coast forecast, northwesterly is 10 to 15 and then it's southwesterly 1.5 metres, so I should have just doubled up for those. They're exactly the same. Far northwest coast forecast is west to northwesterly 10 to 15, reaching up to 20 knots south of King Island in the late evening, and a southwesterly 1 metre, increasing 1.5 south of King Island. And, yep, there you go.
0: Okay, then, Michael, you have yourself a great weekend. We'll talk soon.
1: Thanks, Andrew.
0: Michael from the Bureau there, currently in Queenstown. It's sitting on 12 degrees, Strawn on 13, and Waratah 9 degrees. At 7:37, you're up to date.

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And whosoever shall be found without the soul for

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